Chain one. Hit me. 99 problems, but a bitch ain't one. If you having girl problems, I feel bad for you, son. I got 99 problems, but a bitch ain't one. Hit me. 99 problems, but a bitch ain't one. If you having girl problems, I feel bad for you, son. I got 99 problems, but a bitch ain't one. Hit me. 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
1: No.
0: I bet you can't do it like me.
1: No.
0: I bet you can't do it like me.
1: No.
0: I bet you can't do it like me.
1: No.
0: I bet you can't do it like me.
1: No.
0: I bet you can't do it like me.
1: No.

0: 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No.
1: A bitch can't do it like me.
0: No.
1: A bitch can't do it like me.
0: No.
1: A bitch can't do it like me.
0: No.
1: A bitch can't do it like me.
0: No.
1: A bitch can't do it like me.
0: No.
1: A bitch can't do it like me.
0: No.

0: get crunk like me.
1: A bitch can't do it like me.
0: No.
1: A bitch can't do it like me.
0: No.
1: A bitch can't do it like me.
0: No.
1: A bitch can't do it like me.
0: No.
1: A bitch can't do it like me.
0: No.
1: A bitch can't do it like me.
0: No.
1: A bitch can't do it like me.
0: No.

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0: from city to city, state to state, with DJ Frost and, of course, DJ Feel X, Rob Swinger. 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

0: Classy. 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
1: Yeah. Classic hip hop jams on the OG. Yeah. 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

0: strap. 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
1: Hey yo, Tip, do you recall when we used to rock?
0: Yeah.
1: Those fly routines on your cousin's block?
0: Let me see. 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I received the message and

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2: So, I typed a text to a girl I used to see, saying that I chose this cutie pie with whom I wanna be. 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

equipped with rear view mirrors, they dip as quick as they can. 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I

0: from city to city, state to state, with DJ Frost and, of course, DJ Feel X, Rob Swinger. We always dig in the crates. 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Sure. 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

0: city to city, state to state, with DJ Frost and, of course, DJ Feel X, Rob Swinger. 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
2: 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You knew your dog wasn't even built for that. Even though it hurt, you knew that dog was scary. 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
1: This was your best friend since elementary school. 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
11: This was your best friend since elementary school. 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

616. 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

0: You should think about it, take a second. 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
2: drop it like it's hot. Drop it like it's hot. Drop it like it's hot.
1: When the pigs try to get at you,
2: park it like it's hot. 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

0: 47 now. 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Your family's crying. 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Subscribe, get your issue. Baby, come close, let me see how you get loose.
1: When the pimp's in the crib, ma, drop it like it's hot. Drop it like it's hot. Drop it like it's hot.
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1: park it like it's hot. 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
4: 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You knew that dog.

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You buy your coattail, take you to the motel, wholesale. 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I'm stuck on Visa, and yours is

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2: The hip, you don't stop. 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And me, the groove, and my friends are gonna try to move your feet. You see, I am Wonder Mike, and I like to say hello. 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

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I mean, the macaroni soggy, the peas all mushed, and the chicken tastes like wood. So you try to play it off like you think you can by saying that you're full. And then your friend says, mama, he's just being polite. 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So your heart starts pumping and you think of a lie and you say that you already ate. And your friend says, man, there's plenty of food, so he piles some more on your plate. But while the sticky food's steaming, your mind starts to dream of the moment it's time to leave. And then you look at your plate and your chicken slowly rotting into something that looks like cheese. 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I'm just sitting here making myself nauseous with this ugly food that stinks. Oh, so you bust out the door while it's still closed, still sick from the food you ate. And then you run to the

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1: This was your best friend since elementary school. This was your dog. Do good or bad, this was your dog. One day you got into a fight and your dog ran on you. When you confronted your dog about it, you asked him why he run. He said he was scared. You forgave your dog because you loved your dog. You knew your dog wasn't even built for that. Even though it hurt, you knew that dog was scary.

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11: Yeah. 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

0: From city to city, state to state, with DJ Frost and, of course, DJ Feel X, Rob Swinger. 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

0: 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I'm going back to Cali.
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0: I'm going back to Cali, Cali, Cali. I'm going back to Cali.
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Uh-huh. 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
1: Blush it out, baby. 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

0: from city to city, state to state, with DJ Frost and, of course, DJ Phil X, Rob Swinger. We always dig in the crates. Weekend Warriors, baby, every Saturday.
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1: Yeah, baby, yeah! All right, people, big shout to our military brethren out there.
5: Yes.
1: And, of course, the ladies as well. All right, big shout to all of you for your dedication to the nation. I had to say it because I ended up seeing the new season of Lioness yesterday.
5: Incredible.
1: The new, yeah, it's incredible. But what soldiers got to go through? Man, big shout to all the soldiers out there. All right. Also, big shout to all of our educators. Big shout to all of our truck drivers and all the essential workers out there at the hospitals, definitely at the airports, DOT people, sorry. Everybody, man. All right. Marvin Dixon is here.
6: What's happening? Good day, my brother.
1: Man, I'm blessed to be here. And of course, Rob Swingoff.
7: I wish all a grand rising.
1: And of course, big shout to our military brethren, DJ Red Dread.
5: Absolutely. Salute all the soldiers and the veterans out there.
1: Very nice, man. And of course, full menu, throwback in the day, musical history with DJ Frost. Frost is in that $5 and change mix. Of course, we have a hip-hop question for Frost and all the listeners. So let's start this thing. And something I did not know that can happen.
5: Oh.
1: But it's happening. All right, when we return, the Chub Rock Show. Churl. Sure.

0: lie, man. I've never seen anything like this. Marv, this is one for the ages. Oh. So the bankruptcy attorney, right, handling Dame Dash's bankruptcy. Mm-hmm. One thinks, nah, you got money, right? You got money. There's no way in the world you just don't have nothing. But put that part to the side. You know what the bankruptcy attorney is asking the judge for now?
1: Some money.
0: Definitely. In this way.
1: What's that?
0: His life rights. Meaning, any thought process of you doing a movie about you in the Rockefeller years or any of that. Mm-hmm. Or we're coming for that too. So His life rights.
1: They gonna own that.
0: They wanna own that.
2: Wow.
0: I ain't never heard no nonsense like that.
2: That's crazy.
0: Meaning the life rights of people. I've never heard. Marv.
1: How much does he owe? Are they trying to?
0: It's like $7 million?
2: Yeah, I think it's some.
1: Won't he just tell the courts or whatever? Look, y'all get a producer, get the film people, film my life, and you keep it and we even.
0: No. He don't want to give them his life rights or his money from the life rights.
1: Well,
2: the movie rights.
1: If they owe $7 million, listen, take that $7 million and then I get the rest. We even.
3: They ain't gonna do it.
0: He ain't gonna do it.
3: Why? Both sides, because either side is gonna profit some way, somehow.
0: Man,
3: and neither one wants to give up the profit.
0: He's gonna have to get the right lawyer to say that there's nowhere in the world a bankruptcy court should be able to benefit from your life rights. I just don't see how that is precedent.
3: That kind of sounds like it reminds me of this issue that Prince was going through.
0: Oh, yeah, with the slavery days.
3: Exactly.
1: I would go to Netflix, let me tell the story of us, and Netflix might say, okay, we'll give you $15 million for it. You pay off your $7 million debt, and you still got $8
0: million. Yeah, I mean, if Netflix was going to give him some kind of money like that, then he could pay his own debt, yeah. But not where the court mandates.
1: Well, he ain't going to be able to pay his own debt. They already got
0: judgments.
1: Yeah, judgments against you, so they gonna get it. So Netflix just paid him the $7 million and he good.
0: Yeah, but I don't think Netflix is gonna give up $15 million.
1: Ten. Hell, you walk away with two, whatever, three.
0: They may get five.
1: Well, you owe two then.
0: Man.
1: Help you out. Look.
0: Things are changing, man. All right, we got more. The Chubb Rock Show. Chair.

0: I bet you can't do it like me.
1: No.
0: I bet you can't do it like me.
1: No.
0: I bet you can't do it like me.
1: No.
0: I bet you can't do it like me.
1: No.
0: I bet you can't do it like me.
1: No.
0: I bet you can't do it like me.
1: No.
0: I bet you can't do it like me.
1: No.

0: like me. No.
1: A bitch can't do it like me.
0: No.
1: A bitch can't do it like me.
0: No.
1: A bitch can't do it like me.
0: No.
1: A bitch can't do it like me.
0: No.
1: A bitch can't do it like me.
0: No.
1: A bitch can't do it like me.
0: No.
1: A bitch

0: get crunk like me.
1: I bet you can't do it like me.
0: No.
1: I bet you can't do it like me.
0: No.
1: I bet you can't do it like me.
0: No.
1: I bet you can't do it like me.
0: No.
1: I bet you can't do it like me.
0: No.
1: I bet you can't do it like me.
0: No.
1: I bet you can't do it like me.

0: like me.
1: No,
0: I bitch can't do it like me.
1: No,
0: I bitch can't do it like me.
1: No,
0: I bitch can't do it like me.
1: No,
0: I bitch can't do it like me.
1: No,
0: I bitch can't do it like me.
1: No, no, no, no, no, no, no, no.
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0: All right, man. Would you let your spouse bless you? I'm sorry, block your blessing? Would you allow that?
1: Sometimes you don't have the choice.
2: Yeah, you know,
1: they're going to do it anyway.
2: Yeah, you know,
0: well, let me tell you something I did not know. Eddie Murphy.
1: Mm-hmm.
0: You know, when he did Coming to America, the lady that played his, the lady that he fell in love with.
1: Mm-hmm. Right. I can't remember her actual
0: Sheree name. Headley, I think her name was.
1: Something like that.
2: Sheree mm-hmm. Headley.
0: Yeah. Sheree Headley. That wasn't his first choice.
2: True.
0: His first choice was Lisa Lisa. Mm-hmm.
1: Lisa Lisa in the Cold Jam?
0: Lisa Lisa in the Cold Jam.
2: Oh, wow.
0: Right? He wanted Lisa Lisa, but her husband at the time rejected it. No, I do not want you doing a movie with Eddie. He's going to try to do this, that, this, that, you know.
1: Oh, he thought he was going to lose Lisa Lisa. That's what it was.
0: Pretty much. Eddie was a playboy back then.
1: Yeah.
0: Right? Whatever that year was, 88 or whatever.
1: I told you, the ugly truth.
0: But if you look at the comments when they put this up on Variety, that would have taken her to a new level.
1: Yeah. New level.
2: It would have.
0: I mean, she was already winning at that point. On the music tip.
1: Matter of fact, that was right around the time her career had just taken off.
0: Just taken off. And to be in Coming to America with Eddie Murphy?
2: Are they still married?
0: I know.
2: So Lisa not with him no more?
0: No. He was abusive, according to Lisa. If you looked at her document, her biopic. He was abusive and this, that, and the other. And we know him. Me and Swinger know him. We recorded at his studio.
1: Wow.
0: On 14th Street in the city and back in Manhattan.
2: So he was a hoppo?
1: Good brother?
0: Or? Good to us. Clearly, according to Lisa, he was, he was handsy.
1: We didn't see look that like side. Lisa Lisa, so.
0: Right, right, yeah. So, and she ain't with him, right? She has a daughter from
3: him. It would have been amazing. She would have definitely took off.
0: She would have been out of here. So, the questions I always ask is, if your spouse blocked that blessing, are you just spending many nights saying, what if?
2: I think many couples have done that. Early on, when your spouse block a job offer.
0: Yep. I don't want you working with men. Yeah. I don't want you doing this.
2: And especially right. Entertainment. Like, I don't want you going on tour with him right. or her. Right. I don't want you doing this. And now you ain't with the person no more. Ooh.
1: That's what I call the woulda, shoulda, coulda syndrome.
0: Yeah. Yeah. I remember they had mentioned something like this with the other lady from Total when she married Omar Epps. Because all of a sudden she stopped music because she's married to this big time actor, but they're still married.
2: Yeah, see, it worked out for her. Sometimes it works out.
0: All right, man. Throwback of the day coming up next. The Chubb Rock Show. Cheer up.
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0: this is the type of joint you gotta dedicate to somebody. Let's make sure they that special somebody. Young Money. Yeah.
1: Yo, man.
2: Yo.
1: Open up, man.
2: What do you want, man?
1: My girl just caught me.
2: You made her catch you?
1: I don't know how I let this happen.
2: But who?
1: The girl next door, you know? I don't know what to do.

0: back of the day.
1: So please don't try to fake it, but
2: way back in the day.
3: Throwback of the day.
4: Time for the throwback song of the day. I usually go hip hop, man, because I'm a hip hop cat. But
5: so you want to go pop?
4: Yeah, I'm gonna give Lisa some love for the throwback. What was it?
5: I wonder if I take you home.
4: Oh, you gonna go to the beginning?
5: Yeah.
4: All right, let's do it, man. Produced by Full Force. Throwback.

0: I wonder if I take you home. Throwback of the day. Yeah, man. Drum programming by Hitman Howie T.
1: Rest in peace, my cousin.
0: Oh, Howie, my cousin.
2: Rest in peace, Howie. Howie was doing a lot of things, man.
0: Yeah, man.
3: And I didn't even know that.
0: I was there watching him program that beat.
2: That could have been one you asked Frost.
0: Yeah. Oh, yeah. He wouldn't have got that one. He would have said Full Force, most likely.
3: And then he would have said, "If you got to do some research on that."
0: Yeah, yeah, yeah. Him and that research. All right, man. We got more. The Chubb Rock Show. Sure.
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0: I talked about the officer in Detroit.
1: Oh, that was around the fight?
0: Yeah.
1: Yeah.
0: That boosting the fight up while he was out there instead of breaking it up?
1: Yeah.
0: Somebody in Mount Vernon Police Department, the commissioner.
1: Yeah.
0: That's the head honcho. I don't know if you heard about it, Chubb. Her son allegedly involved in some gang activity.
1: Yeah.
0: She drove her son to the Bronx criminal court. I guess somebody was coming out of court by some other stuff.
1: Mm-hmm.
0: And she drove her son to getaway car as he shot up the gang members.
2: Are you?
0: She drove the car.
2: What?
1: His mother?
0: His mother. The police commissioner.
2: Wow. The police commissioner.
0: Jennifer.
1: The moms helped him with a drive-by.
0: Jennifer Lacker. Yeah, mom and dad was down the street making sure everything was Copa State looking out.
2: And
0: so all of them locked up.
2: And she's the police commissioner.
0: And she the police commissioner.
2: Wow.
0: She
2: was.
1: So here's the thing. And Ed isn't here today. He'll be back tomorrow. But he talks about this. Mental health.
2: Yes.
1: There's no in the world this woman who went all the way to become police commissioner and do something like this.
2: Right.
1: And be in her right mind.
0: Nah. I ain't gonna say that, Chubb. I'm gonna tell you why. If that was just her doing some ignorant stuff, yeah, I'm gonna say so. But her son was involved. Also, her husband was involved.
2: The whole family.
0: That's the whole family thing.
1: Right.
0: Chubb, you are who you are sometimes. Don't.
1: Mental illness goes in the family now.
0: Not for three people. Remember, husband and wife are not related. You can put the DNA in the son, but husband and wife ain't related. See, you trying to find an out call because they from New York. I know what you're trying to do. You're trying to find an out because they from New York. Ain't no, no. Nah. She was in her right state of mind and took her son because her son got shot, allegedly. He was shot, no, allegedly. And then the comeback was to get the guys coming out of criminal court. And when they did, gunned them down, went to shooting.
1: Did he kill anybody?
0: No, nobody died.
1: All right, so that means he'll come out of jail in 10 years.
0: And she was behind the wheel.
1: She'll come out of jail in 5 years. And where the dad was?
0: The dad was in there too. So the dad in jail, the son has no bond, I believe. The mom bond up, she got a high bond, and the father has a high bond. Higher bond. The dad bond is the highest.
1: But where was the father at?
2: He was down the block.
1: He was down the block
0: or something, yeah.
1: He should have been able to say, I wasn't involved in that. I wasn't in front of that.
0: Yeah, cameras. Cameras everywhere.
1: Oh.
3: The cameras eye in the sky. Everywhere. Never fails.
1: Ignorance, man. All right, we got more. 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

tip, ma. 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

0: AK-47, now stop that. 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Subscribe, get your issue. 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
1: When the pimp's in the crib, ma,
2: drop it like it's hot. Drop it like it's hot. Drop it like it's hot.
1: When the pigs try to get at you,
2: park it like it's hot. Park it like it's hot. Park it like it's hot.
1: And if a get an attitude,
2: pop it like it's hot. Pop it like it's hot. Pop it.

0: All right, people. I've been waiting on this because we spoke about this a year ago. But they've actually shot some of the episodes, man. So it'll be coming soon. And that is the Varnell Hill Show. Mm-hmm. All right. Tommy Davidson. For those that don't remember that, he played Varnell Hill, Martin Lawrence's rival from, I think, high school, who became a big shot. Mm-hmm. And now, after 14 years, they're going to give Tommy Davidson his own show for the Varnell Hill show. And Martin Lawrence will make some cameos.
1: Appearances in it.
2: Yeah, my homeboy is a regular on there, too. Benji Brown.
3: Oh, yeah, I heard.
2: Yeah,
3: that.
2: I got
4: that's
2: him,
4: good.
2: I got him started in comedy. He's from South Florida.
0: Man.
3: That's going to be crazy.
0: Yeah. The question I have, do people still watch sitcoms?
2: Yeah.
3: Yeah?
2: Yeah.
0: Tell me the sitcom you're watching there, Mark.
2: Sitcoms that I'm watching. I really don't watch sitcoms because there's no...
0: Told you.
2: I was watching Blackish when it was on. I watched Blackish, and I watched certain episodes of Neighborhood when I was able to because it came on Monday night during football.
0: Okay. What about you there, Roots? Do you watch sitcoms? I mean, is sitcoms still a thing?
3: Me, personally, not really. But like Marv said, I used to watch Blackish sometimes. And sometimes, what's the two folks with Tyler Perry?
0: House of Pain or something like that?
3: Yeah, House of Pain.
2: And Meet the Browns.
3: I used to watch that. Meet the Browns.
2: Yeah.
3: Exactly. I watched those, but, you know, not too much others.
0: All right. And Dup?
1: I really don't watch sitcoms now because I'm barely watching TV as it is.
3: True.
1: So...
0: Yeah, my last sitcom was Cosby Show.
2: Man, yeah. Come on, Chuck. You ain't watch Martin?
0: Huh?
2: You never watched Martin?
0: No, I used to watch Martin. That was the same
2: Cosby
0: time.
2: Show. No, it wasn't. Well,
0: yeah, it was like in the 90s, wasn't it?
2: Cosby Show started in the 80s, man.
3: You ain't watched Bernie Mac?
2: You ain't watched Bernie Mac?
1: No. I used to watch Bernie Mac.
0: I didn't watch Bernie Mac Show.
2: Never?
0: Nah.
2: Oh, snap.
0: You missed that. Yeah. I was on the road and I was
3: Steve
0: doing
3: Harvey?
2: Jamie Foxx Show? Steve Harvey Show?
0: Nah. I was watching Five Deadly Venoms.
2: That's a movie.
0: You know what I'm saying? Five Deadly Venoms, man. I wasn't watching sitcom. Ain't nothing funny.
3: Hey, in New York, I go to is Five Deadly Venoms, bro, Marvel.
0: Yeah.
1: Five Deadly Venoms, I'm sorry. That was a series to us,
3: yeah,
1: okay?
3: Yeah.
1: I was gonna say every that, Saturday at 3 o'clock, that minute was a series.
0: Yeah, yeah. South Florida, they ain't catch up to that show.
3: For New York, that's...
0: But
3: that's,
0: for us?
3: That's like an iconic movie.
0: Yeah. I wasn't watching no sitcom. All right, but big shout out to Tommy Davidson, man. Very, very iconic, funny man. All right, we got more. The Chub Rock Show. Chair.
5: You ready, Mace?
6: Party people in the place to be.
5: Uh-huh.
6: It's about that time
5: for us to...
6: Yeah. Uh-huh.

unfortunate. They don't see a fourth what I get. And those be the same ones walking while I whip. Just started seeing cars cause they auction it. So while you daydream, mama city gleam. And I deal with the pose and Maybelline. One time you had it all. I ain't mad at y'all, now give me the catalog. I show y'all daddy ball. Six cars and power to fire big stars. Sit up CEO style, smoking on cigars. It's like y'all be talking funny. I don't understand language if people with shit.

0: right, man. Your man Hunter Biden, I don't know if he's doing this to get himself prepared to run for 2028. And I'm not saying president. It could be maybe another small office. But people are liking him, man. And they're liking his honesty.
1: Yes.
0: I saw one of the exchanges with this guy. And the guy tweeted to him and said, man, you know, I don't understand why people are liking you. You know what I'm saying? You were a guy that spent, you know, a bunch of years on cocaine or whatever.
1: That's a hater.
0: Right? And the guy, and so Hunter Biden hit him back and said, man, first of all, I don't know why you guys want to lie on me and say all these false things. I was on crack.
2: Right. You saying that?
0: Yeah.
1: Yeah, oh yeah. He's up front.
0: Yo, he's up front with it.
1: Yeah.
0: You know what I'm saying? And I think people are going for this.
1: Yeah.
0: They like his honesty. He ain't hiding behind nothing. And, you know, because like say it was Orange Boy. Orange Boy just tells you the bold-faced lie.
3: He tells you the beautiful lies.
0: Yeah.
3: But Hunter Biden is telling you the ugly truth.
0: Hey, yeah. I wasn't on that. No, I didn't do that. I wasn't involved with Epstein. And I don't even know Epstein.
4: Yeah, I've seen him on a few different interviews. And what he does, too, all the, like, MAGA influencers and all of that, yeah. He'll go on their show because they be talking about him and talking about
0: him. Yeah, they always talk about him.
4: Right, so he goes on their show.
0: And when he gets on the show, people like him more.
4: Right, because he's truthful to him and he goes back at him.
0: They like him more, like them, the hosts, less.
4: Absolutely.
0: You know, like, I just seen him on Tucker Carlson. Even though Tucker Carlson wasn't going after him. But the conversation, man, I was watching it and I was like, I wonder what he's trying to do, man. Is he trying to run in 2028? Because he seemed like a cat that might win. He seemed like he might win.
4: I think he'll do good if he tried to, like, get into politics or if he wanted to. Yeah, I think he would. I don't know about running for president, but as far as running for some kind of office or politics or getting into that.
0: Yeah, some position somewhere. Right, right. And he also put out there that his dad, unfortunately, his prostate cancer has spread to his bones.
1: Yeah.
0: And he's in a bunch of pain and he's getting treated for it now. So, again, we wish all the best to the president.
4: Absolutely.
0: And musical history with DJ Frowls coming up next. The Chubb Rock Show. Cheer.
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0: time for a little musical history. Shamrock and the boy, DJ Franz. Fresh Records, 1989, from that self-entitled Nice and Smooth album. The name of the song? Funky for You. Franz.
1: Ladies and gentlemen.

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Fresh Records, 1989. They went to Casablanca Records, 1976. Name of the album? The Clones of Dr. Funkenstein. It is Parliament. And the name of the song? Do That Stuff.

0: great sample, man. Do That Stuff by Parliament. All right. Produced by George Clinton, by the way. From that album, The Clones of Dr. Funkenstein. Casablanca Records, 1976. They took that music and made Funky For You, Nice and Smooth, from that debut Nice and Smooth album. Fresh Records, 1989. A little musical history. Chubbuck and the boy DJ Frowls. Frowls, Frowls, man. Frowls, Frowls.
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9: This was your best friend since elementary school. 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Even though it hurt, you

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1: Coming up, DJ Frost, DJ Frost 82 on Instagram, Facebook. 50 plus years of hip hop, 53 to be exact. Of course, the genre will always continue, man. And we'll have a hip hop question for Frost and all the listeners when we return. Drake is a superstar, and we all know this. I don't know how many records he sold at this point. It may be close to 100 million records. It might even be more than 100 million records. He dropped 3 albums the other day. So as a promotional maneuver on the Kick platform the other day, he gave away $1 million to some lucky person. Okay? $1 million. And they'll find out, I think, tomorrow who that winner was. And you did not have to be a streamer. You could have logged on to Kick the first time.
2: Oh, wow.
1: And win $1 million. Now, you have to have money when you're willing to do that.
3: Yes, indeed.
1: $1 million for promotion. Now, here's what people really think about this. Once you do something big like this, people are going to start to think you have to do something big like this to promote your album. And remember, come on, 9¾ out of 10 artists do not have $1 million to give away on a promotional level.
2: Drake doing that Elon stuff. Remember, Elon was giving away $1 million to if you vote.
1: Oh, yeah, if you voted, yeah.
2: Yeah, so, hey.
1: So, you know, is he changing the game yet again? Probably.
0: He definitely got it, though.
1: He got it.
2: He got it.
1: 300, 400 million.
2: 20 plus years going strong, man.
1: Yeah. But here's the problem. For independent artists, it's hard for them, boy, because they don't have that kind of money. They don't have that kind of money, man, for no promotional giveaway. Back in my time, we gave away a couple of CDs.
2: So just stay in your lane. Everybody ain't Drake.
1: Right, but if he created the lane now, that's where it gets funny, especially with these new young artists.
2: Yeah.
1: Yo, I'm going to do the same thing he did.
2: Yeah. Can't.
1: Nah. Little Uzi Vert and them guys, they can do it.
2: That's like you go on a party with Jordan or Jay-Z and you want to spend money like them.
1: Nah. And you ain't going to be able to do that.
2: You ain't going to be able to do it, bro.
3: Feelings hurt.
1: Yeah. Big shout out to Drake, by the way. All right? We got more. And a question for Frost. The Chupster.

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1: Before I make change! The boy DJ Frost, DJ Frost 82 on Instagram and Facebook. 53 years of hip hop. The celebration continues. You know, Frost, I wanted to find out who was the youngest rapper to go platinum. They gave me three answers. Okay, three answers. I'll accept any one of those from you.
2: Let's say Bow Wow.
1: Bow Wow is one of them. So big shout out to you. Little Bow Wow.
3: Ding, ding, ding, ding.
1: Anybody else know the other two?
4: Youngest rapper to go platinum?
1: Yeah.
2: I hate to say his name, but I say Soulja Boy.
5: That's what I was about to say.
1: Yeah, good guess. He wasn't on there. He missed the cut by one year. Little Wayne and then NBA Youngboy. NBA Youngboy.
5: Yeah, NBA Youngboy wasn't on my radar. So.
6: Yeah, I didn't have him.
1: So those are the three. But yes, Little Bow Wow, definitely on there. He was 13 years old. 13 years old.
6: Bow Wow.
1: All right, Little Wayne, 14 years old. NBA Youngboy, 16 years old. All right. Soulja Boy, 17 years old.
6: Oh, okay.
1: All right. Thank you there, Frost.
2: No problem.
1: We got more, man. The Chubb Rock Show. Churro.
7: Grown folks, turn us up.
8: I'm a man now, baby. A grown man.
7: It's the Chubb Rock Show.
9: Yeah, yeah. Get your ass up and hurry up.

0: off.
1: Yes.
0: Because this is your guy, man. Rick Ross. Ricky Rose. Mm-hmm.
2: Okay.
0: So your man 50 Cent does not think that Ross has the money that he has. He just doesn't believe it. Said he did the math. He said Rick Ross has not sold a certain amount of records to have the money that they're claiming that he has. And he does not believe it. And then he said that, I guess, Rose did a video in front of a house that he owns that supposedly is worth $100 million. And he says, no, there's nowhere in the world you have enough money to own a house that costs $100 million. He said, anybody else who owns a house that costs $100 million is a billionaire cat that owns a house that's worth $100 million. What say you there, Marv?
3: No, he got the money. He got it. You can finance anything.
4: I was just about to say that. You don't have to have physically $100 million. You could be worth
2: $100
4: million and get a lot of things.
3: If it's the house that I'm thinking of that's on Star Island, he did buy that house cash. He purchased the house cash and did a major renovation on it.
0: I remember when he was doing the renovation.
3: He bought the house cash, did a major, just like he did Holyfield House renovation. That's what he do. He buy, renovate, and he could sell and sell it if he choose to. But people keep forgetting, Rick Ross has the largest, on one of his properties, the largest granite mine. I think it's a granite mine.
0: That's the house in Atlanta.
3: The largest granite mine in a house on property, personal property, in the United States.
0: Yeah, that's the house in Atlanta. The old Holyfield house.
3: Yeah, he has the largest granite mine that's in that property. And people, companies all over the world been want to offer him hundreds of millions of dollars to excavate.
0: You know,
3: he won't let him do it because he said, I'm good. I'm set for life just because of that granite.
0: You know, here's the thing. There are people that can take $10 and make $1,000.
3: Easier.
0: Yeah. If they have that kind of hustle and knowledge and stuff like that. It just happens. You know, I think what 50 thinks is, I've sold way more records than him.
3: That don't mean nothing.
0: And I'm not worth, you know, I think the last thing I saw about Rick Ross, they said that he was worth $350 million, right? And 50 is saying he could name five artists that sold way more than Rick that ain't worth nowhere near that amount of money. But the reality to it is they probably didn't invest their money properly. That's all I'm saying. All right? We got more, man. The Chubb Rock Show. Cheer up.

0: money can make you do some different kinds of decisions.
1: Yes, it can.
0: And I was watching an interview with Morgan Freeman, and he talked about how you can get a terrible script. I mean, you read it and like, why did somebody even give me this? But if they're paying the money, especially if they're paying a lot of money, you start to say to yourself,
1: it's a great script.
0: No, he didn't say that. He said he had to tell himself, I can make my part dope. Yeah. Right? It's a terrible script. Right.
2: That's all you needed to do.
1: Right.
0: But I'm gonna make my part dope. Nah, but here's the thing. Actors, for at least a little bit of their career, your next payment for your next movie is usually based on the success
1: of this movie.
0: Oh, of this movie. Right? So it's like you took the money knowing that it was terrible because it was money. But now, even if you're dope in the movie is terrible. You feel what I'm saying? And it can hurt your money later. What would you do in that situation, there, Marv?
3: Depends on where I'm at in my career.
4: Yeah, that's a very good point also.
3: Like Marvin Dixon right now today, I do it. And just try to redo mine and make it.
0: Make dope. It as dope as, for your part.
3: For my part.
0: For your part.
1: Has there ever been a time or a movie or something out there that you said, well, that was garbage, but man, he played a great part in it. He did his thing. Or she did
4: her
1: thing.
4: We talked about that not too long ago, and I'm trying to remember the actor that we were talking about, where Chubbs kept on saying, yo, the movie was garbage, but he was dope. Oh, it was the guy that played the new Joker, I think, or...
3: Oh, the one that played Joker?
0: Yeah, I didn't like the Joker guy at all, even though he was dope, because he won the Oscar for that role, but that movie was terrible. So that is a good example. That movie was terrible.
3: Eddie Murphy, when he Norbit?
0: Norbit was terrible.
3: But Fast Future was funny.
0: Yeah, but yeah. Well, Eddie Murphy's funny.
3: Right,
0: yeah.
3: But the rest of it wasn't kind of corny to me. Right. Well, Fast Future came on there. Oh, how you doing?
1: Which one you said, Frost?
5: Was he talking about Suicide Squad?
0: No, I'm talking about the movie Joker. Movie Joker.
3: Yeah.
0: I thought was ridiculous.
5: Oh, you know, man, he became the Joker.
0: Yeah.
5: The origin story.
0: Yeah. I thought that thing was terrible. But at the same time, Suicide Squad, that was terrible too. Yeah, I'm sorry. To me, it was terrible.
1: Who played a great part in it, though? So that thing doesn't work, then, is what I'm trying to say. That doesn't really coincide to each other. Taking the money with a bad script.
3: Yeah.
1: But man, he did his part great.
0: Yeah, and no one cares.
4: Also, if you are already established and you do something like that, that's when it could hurt you.
0: Yeah. All right, man, we got more. The Chubb Rock Show. Chair.
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0: All right, people. Social media seems to let people that are in these professional settings do nonsense. I mean, you were the mayor of the biggest city in America. The biggest city in America. Mm-hmm. New York City. This is Eric Adams. And I know him for years. I've known him from when he was borough president of Brooklyn.
1: Correct. Right?
0: So I've known him a long time. So I'm really shocked that he did this. If somebody would have told me, I would have said, nah, he didn't do that. Somebody's trying to pull some kind of maneuver on him. But I seen it myself. My man took a picture of himself shirtless, holding a cucumber.
1: What?
0: My man is 65 years old. Maybe this is a midlife crisis. Well, he ain't midlife. He's on that other end of the spectrum at this point. 65 years old. Yes, women were giving him compliments that he's in good shape. Fine, you're doing your push-ups. But you were the mayor.
2: Could AI be a part of this?
0: Well, here's the thing. No. Here's the thing, what he was trying to put out there, he said, right? He had diabetes. Oh, he has diabetes. And he said diabetes almost cost him his eyesight. And he had to change his diet, his lifestyle, change his life. And he wanted to show people that are older, you can get in shape, man, and be my age. I'm 65.
2: But what does a cucumber have to do with that?
0: He right. put that part in there to be funny, yeah. right?
2: Well, it was not funny because we're not laughing.
3: That's yeah, the yeah. pause. That's the pause to the whole situation.
4: Exactly.
5: Talking about the cucumber. Why they don't say
4: one of zucchini?
5: Why they don't say bell pepper? He had a bell pepper too.
0: Oh yeah, and a bell pepper. It's like you could have showed yourself. If that's what the theme of this was.
3: Right.
0: Hey, man, I'm 65. I had diabetes. Almost lost my eyesight. This, that, and the third. And I changed my diet. And health. This. Look at me.
3: Health as well.
5: He trying to get a job, Joe. The man trying to get
0: a job at 65?
5: Yeah. OnlyFans, baby. OnlyFans.
4: I meant to say eggplant.
0: Eggplant.
4: As long as he wasn't holding the eggplant.
0: Yeah. As long as he wasn't holding the eggplant. Yeah, I don't know, man. I get what he was trying to do. But I guess people that said it was in poor taste because you were the mayor of York City.
2: But you do agree that that was in poor taste.
0: I believe it was in poor taste.
2: And it wasn't funny. So
5: now, if he'd have came out there playing Yin Yang song, that would be funny.
0: Oh, man, we got more, man. The Chubb Rock Show. Chubb.

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0: Yes, sir, fellas. It is here. Chubb, I kept saying it was coming. But now, the drone delivery service. They have an app now.
1: Get out of here.
0: You could download the app.
2: But it was called, here. They've been doing that, wasn't it?
0: No, now it's officially here. When they got an app, it's here.
2: Oh.
0: You can hear about stuff in different areas, but now, I mean, it's locally. And the app, Wing Drone Delivery, where you could get stuff from mainly Walmart and several restaurants.
3: Hmm. Yeah, because I know in Amazon, they never gave me no option for drone delivery.
1: For drone delivery.
0: But you know they're going to jump on it now. You know they're going to jump on it.
3: Yeah, because, I mean, obviously they got all the money in the world.
1: So what happens? The drone's supposed to fly in. It flies in and drops it off, or it flies in and lands?
0: No, you pay for it. It brings it to you. Drop it off, whether your front yard or your back. Or if you're in an apartment complex, I guess you're meeting in the parking lot. It gives you, like, the drone is coming. The drone is bringing your food. And they got cameras around it. Cameras, what they say, 360 around it. And they evidently it's working. They got an app now.
3: Right. Most likely, it ain't going to an apartment complex. It'll go to a home.
1: Right.
3: But not apartment complex. There's too much things that go wrong in apartment complex.
1: I was going to say, it's a lot can go wrong.
0: This thing go wrong in your home. Somebody jump the gate and grab it.
3: Yeah, but that's less likely than an apartment complex. I can't see no drone going anywhere in Atlanta in an apartment complex.
0: There's a lot of them upscale apartment places. A lot of them, Chubb. And also retirement centers, retirement homes.
3: But even retirement homes are a little more responsible. You go to an apartment complex,
0: yeah, but you
3: got my man on the roof looking to shoot it down and all that. You know, I don't think they go in the apartment complex.
0: You say they wasn't going to be doing that at all at one time.
3: Yeah, I just didn't see. Because that's a lot of drones that you have to own. Like, you got to own a lot of drones. But you know how many people buy things from Walmart?
0: And remember,
2: do you know the amount of money that Walmart makes a day?
0: And you got investors probably investing in this drone company.
2: And how much would a drone actually cost them? What, $105?
3: No. No $105 drone. That got to be a real drone, man.
1: Right,
3: not like
1: right,
3: one of them DJI Neos.
2: Okay, so how much would that drone cost them? $1,000?
3: Maybe.
0: It's cheaper than a car.
3: Because it got to be something that can hold a package. Huh?
0: It's cheaper than a car.
2: It's cheaper than gas.
0: To think about
2: it's cheaper than the employee who has to drive that car.
0: Yeah, car's got to bring it, and the car costs a lot of money.
3: Right, but Walmart wouldn't own the delivery service. You just tip your delivery driver. That would be his business. You feel what I'm saying?
2: Okay, so you don't have to go through all that.
3: Right, but you don't have to pay $1,000.
2: Yo, how much would you be paying if it was the car and the service and
3: you'd be paying nothing.
0: Insurance.
2: How do you figure that?
0: Insurance.
3: Because
0: car note.
3: Because the Walmart won't own the delivery service. You own your own delivery service. And you get paid by the tip.
0: True.
3: So, you know what I'm saying? So it's still something that they don't have to pay for.
0: I'm waiting for Walmart to bring a girl to my house.
3: we got more. The Chubb Rock Show. Chubb.

0: All right, man. It's the end of the era. Judge Judy. Right? Judge Judy. It's coming to an end.
1: Say it ain't so.
0: But here's the thing. You want to talk about nepotism. Her son, Adam Levy, is going to be taking over.
1: Oh.
0: Yes, he's a lawyer. He's a judge. It's going to be called Adam's Law. Okay? I'm telling you, man. Man, people know how to keep that money in the family.
2: They not wrong. She not wrong.
0: They know how to keep it in the family, man.
1: What you got to do?
2: Judge Judy is 83 years old.
0: She was the highest
2: paid
0: person on television.
2: 30 million episodes.
0: For years.
1: Yeah. Lord, have
0: for years. And now it's time for her son to get that money. Now, he's not going to have, I'm not going to say not. He ain't going to be Judge Judy.
1: No, yeah.
0: She was different. She was a woman with that attitude.
2: Mm-hmm.
0: You know what I'm saying? And
1: she's the originator.
0: She's the originator.
3: But you keep in mind that I'm assuming her husband, who was also a judge.
0: He was also a judge.
3: And was on People's Court.
2: Yeah.
3: He.
0: And he was corny.
3: I'm not sure if he's this son's father.
0: Yeah, he is. Okay. She's been married 45 years.
3: So you have two people, the parents, who've been lawyers and judge, and now he's doing it. So I'm just assuming that, you know, some of that experience or some of that talent is going to rub off on him. So hopefully he does it similar to both his parents. That's all.
1: That's Judge Wapner for People's Court?
2: No, Judge Shimer.
1: Yeah.
3: Judge Wapner was the original.
1: One. Yeah,
3: he was the first one.
0: When you was a kid.
1: Right.
0: And your moms or whatever was watching People's Court.
1: Right.
0: You know what I'm saying? So they keep that money in the family, man. Man. Because judges don't make that kind of money.
1: Not at all.
0: You know, and now he comes and gets a chance to make some of that paper.
1: Wow, Judge Judy was making $30 million an episode?
0: I think before she ended, it was even more than that.
2: She started her own.
0: Yeah, because she started her own joint.
2: Yeah, her own stuff. She left the network, started her own. That's when she got rid of, what was her bailiff?
0: The bailiff cat, yeah.
2: Bird.
3: Yeah.
0: Bird. I know he Bird. Was heated about
3: he was,
0: it.
3: No, he was heated. He was heated. He went on plenty of interviews saying, you know, he didn't understand why, you know, she didn't take him on for that. But she was like, whole new network, whole new everything. So
0: whole new beginning.
3: Yeah, so we brought in a whole new cast and everything.
2: I know she said in the thing, she didn't want to disrespect him with the pay. Because it wasn't just, remember, his wife was her producer of the show.
0: I didn't know that part.
2: Yeah, his wife was the producer, and he was the bailiff.
0: Man. All right, Adam, hopefully you'll do like Mom did, man. I doubt it. We got more. The Chubb Rock Show. Sure.

0: All right. I don't think this is going to do well, but it is what it is. The Godfather, a movie that I'm assuming most people have seen.
1: How is The Godfather not going to do well?
0: No, no, no. It ain't our Godfather. But The Godfather is officially getting a new sequel more than 50 years later.
1: Hmm.
0: All right. This time it's going to be by the perspective of a daughter of Don Vito Corleone. Because, you know, Godfather was obviously about Vito Corleone. And then, of course, he passed it on
2: to Michael Corleone.
0: And Michael ended the series, right? With number 2 and number 3.
3: Right.
0: This one is going to be based on Connie Corleone.
3: That's Michael's daughter or something?
0: No.
1: No, that's Vito.
2: That's the sister.
0: That's Vito's daughter.
1: That's Michael's sister.
2: Yeah.
0: Right? It's going to be based on a woman's perspective of being in that world, in a family, the criminal empire of a family.
3: Oh, that's one was dating a bum that was beating on her.
0: Yes.
2: Right.
0: Yes.
3: How she gonna be gangster and she was getting beat up?
0: Man. Well, she was getting beat up with first husband.
3: Right.
0: And then who knows? Then they don't really talk about her after that.
3: Right.
2: Right.
0: If you remember, they killed the first husband.
2: Right.
0: And then they never really did any story around her after that. But that's what this one is gonna be. So it is gonna be a new book. And then it's going to go to the movie.
1: So they're not making her be like a boss then?
0: I have no idea. I don't know what they're going to end up doing, you know.
1: Because it sounds like all they're going to do is just talk about how being part of the family from a woman's perspective.
0: Because if you remember, in Godfather 3, she was basically Michael's
2: assistant.
0: Yeah. Yeah. Right-hand person. So like maybe they're going to throw some stories in there between that.
2: Right.
0: You know, I don't know. If it comes on Netflix, I'll watch it.
2: Yeah.
0: If I got to go to the movie theater.
2: Folks going to watch it, man. That's Godfather.
1: Well, they like I'm saying, they got to show me that either they're doing it from the perspective of just being a woman in the family or a woman being the boss of the family.
0: Because here's the thing. You can't put none of the original people in there.
1: Nope. All of them are gone.
0: Everybody's gone. I mean, Pacino's alive, but this ain't going to be an old story. At least I don't think so. Because he's 80-something.
1: No, but Pacino passed away in Godfather 3, so...
0: Right, right.
1: Michael Corleone probably Michael passed Corleone. Away.
0: So it's going to be young actors. It's going to be young actors. So, you just have to see.
3: I was thinking his grandson. Remember his grandson died? I mean, he died when he was in planting stuff out there in the yard with his grandson to get the bug spray, and that's when he had a heart attack.
1: No, that's Anthony. That's Anthony, who's Michael Corleone's son.
3: That's who that was, Anthony?
1: That was Anthony.
3: Okay.
1: That was the opera singer.
3: Right.
0: Yeah, he grew up to be an opera singer. Right, right. See, I would have thought they would have did something with him.
3: Yeah, me too.
0: The opera singer.
1: When he came into the family, even though he didn't want to, just like Michael?
0: Right, because he's the heir to the throne because the daughter got killed.
1: Yeah, that's interesting.
0: All right, man. Musical history with DJ Frost coming up next. Chupster.
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0: time for a little musical history. Chubbuck and the boy, DJ Frowns, Frowns, Frowns, Frowns. Fresh Records, 1989, from that self-entitled Nice and Smooth album. The name of the song? Funky for You. Frowns.
1: Ladies and gentlemen,

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Nice and Smooth. From that Nice and Smooth album, man, the debut joint. Fresh Records, 1989. They went to Casablanca Records, 1976. Name of the album? The Clones of Dr. Funkenstein. It is Parliament. And the name of the song? Do That Stuff.

0: Great sample, man. Do That Stuff by Parliament. All right. Produced by George Clinton, by the way. From that album, The Clones of Dr. Funkenstein. Casablanca Records, 1976. They took that music and made Funky For You, Nice and Smooth. From that debut Nice and Smooth album. Fresh Records, 1989. A little musical history. Chubbuck and the boy DJ Frowls. Frowls, Frowls, man. Frowls, Frowls, Frowls.
1: Are we on the air?
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0: 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All right, Marvin Dixon is here.
1: Yes, indeed. You can follow me on Instagram at The Real Marvin Dixon. 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
0: Of course, Rob Swinger.
2: Of course, you know, I always tell everybody, because you heard the conversations, there is the ugly truth and the beautiful lies. 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
2: Roots
0: is an Army veteran. We thank him for his service, and of course, we thank all the veterans for their service. And with God's blessing, man, we'll be back tomorrow. 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All right? 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

0: Ain't no shame, ladies, do your thing. 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
1: You know, Miss is still super duper, but Prince couldn't get me, change my name, Papa. 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
2: No.
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1: Admit I'm the shit name, one who batter. When I drop this record here,

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